0: Triple A Murray Country, live from Bow Desert at Mullinjarley's NAIDOC Week. And, of course, it's going to be a huge day out here. It's absolutely packed here at... What's the name of this park again?
1: Jubilee
0: Park. I've been saying it all morning, just forgot it at the right end. Right on, now we're going to speak to Robbie Ainscliff. She's the organiser of the NAIDOC Day Out here at Mullinjarley, and she's also a program coordinator for Mullinjarley Housing. Now, before we go, Rob, I just want to ask you what Mullinjarley Housing is all about.
1: So Mullinjarley Housing is a housing and development company. We celebrated our 30-year anniversary last year, but coming up this year we'll be celebrating 50 in total. We were under Aborigines and Torres Strait Islander Co-op, and then we changed into Mullinjarley Housing. So we do housing, family and youth support, aged care and early intervention programs.
0: So you own houses and rent them out?
1: Yep, we own houses in Bow Desert and Logan.
0: Oh, that's fantastic, yep. Mate. So how many of them you got?
1: I think all up, there's probably over 100 houses in both areas.
0: Oh,
1: yeah.
0: That's cool.
1: Yeah.
0: So, and you're the program coordinator there, so you coordinate all the programs that go through Mullinjarley Housing?
1: Yep, so all of our special events, our NAIDOC Day, and we have weekly programs that we run. We've got a JJ Club, which is our homework club for our young boys and young girls. On a Wednesday, Tuesday is our playgroup. Thursday fortnight we have a women's group, young women's, young men's group. So all the different groups, we like to facilitate them to make sure that everyone's got an equal opportunity to come along and experience a bit of culture and be a part of our programs and our community.
0: So is it well received when you get to turn up?
1: Yeah, so our JJ program, which runs on a Wednesday, we have two groups over a fortnight. So we have 40 kids in each group. About 20 in our women's group, that grows every fortnight. And then, what else did I say we have? I forget.
0: You're like me.
1: Playgroup. So that we have about 20 little jardums that come along to our playgroup on a Tuesday. So every time we have a program, we have a huge turnout for whatever we're putting on. So it's really good.
0: That's fantastic, mate. Now let us know all about the NAIDOC happening here today.
1: Well, we're celebrating 50 years of Deadly. So we really wanted to make sure that we, you know, kept the theme with Deadly. So we've got over about 50 stalls here with network partners that work with us. Some of our local schools. We have some artists, some other people who create boomerangs and all sorts of stuff like that. So today was really about acknowledging that 50 years of NAIDOC and making sure that, you know, our NAIDOC Day is really deadly for the community.
0: And that's fantastic, mate. And of course, we're edging forward. Like I looked over and seen all these service vehicles. There's ambulance, police and all those there. And they got Murray's in there.
1: Yes, and you know what? That is probably the best thing you can see. We've been doing a lot of work with the ambulance, which is really nice. We have the PLOs, the police liaison. They come to our programs as well, which is good. The kids get them up doing dances and playing all sorts of things outside, which is really good. So they've built a really good rapport in our community.
0: Oh, that's fantastic, mate. And how is the community going as a whole? Are you leaping forward like we're supposed to be?
1: Well, I feel like we are. We're always moving and doing something. So, you know, there's more to do, but we're moving in the right direction, which is the main thing.
0: And what about the community? They fully cooperated with all the Indigenous programs and...
1: They love it. They really love it. And, you know, every time we put something out, whether it's just a coffee in the park or like a big day like this, we always get a big turnout. So people want more. We're trying to give them more, but, you know, those things cost money. And thankfully, we've had a lot of grants being come through for NAIDOC Day and for our other programs. So it's really good. So we can do all that for the community.
0: So you're a busy woman.
1: Oh, not just me. We have a team of six. So we're very busy people, yeah.
0: So you'll be start organising something like this in about a month away for next
1: probably
0: year?
1: On Wednesday.
0: Well, there
1: start
0: you go.
1: Getting our stuff ready for the next time round, yeah.
0: Oh, that's fantastic, Robbie. Well, it's a great day, mate. A beautiful day out here in the beautiful scenic rim. And we're at Mullinjarley NAIDOC Day out at Bow Desert at the big park here, Jubilee Park. And it's a beautiful day, beautiful park and beautiful people happening everywhere. It's fantastic. Well, thank you for talking to us, Rob.
1: Thank you, and a big thank you to AAA for coming out and supporting our event. I think it's about 3 years since you come out, and we really appreciate it, so thank you very much.
0: No worries, mate. Thanks for talking to us.

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2: Triple O Murray Country, live from Bow Desert for the Mananjali NAIDOC Weekend. It's a great day, Eddie. Beautiful, lovely day at Jubilee Park here on the beautiful Sydney Grim. And our next guest is Luke Walsh. He's the operations manager for Logan and Bow Desert Headspace. How you going, Luke?
3: Yeah, really well, thanks. Thanks for having me on. Yeah.
2: Mate, now Headspace, they're in heaps of areas. Is it just in Queensland or is it all over Australia?
3: Yeah, no, we're a national organisation. So I think we have 175 centres and counting across the country. Yeah, and there's quite a number of centres in southeast Queensland. Yeah.
2: Now, you're designed to make it easy possible for young people aged 12 to 25 and to get support for their well-being. Mm. Now, what's the statistics like around that age area? Is it getting bigger or are you bringing it down?
3: We live in I think a world now where there's a lot going on for people. So what we do see is that 2 in 5 young people will experience a mental health condition in that age before the age of 25, and if 1 in 4 young people across their lifetime will experience something, they're going to have it in that sort of that age between 12 to 25. And that's why, you know, I guess the government has funded it as a service for that critical time of development for young people. A lot of change going on, you know, whether that's going into secondary school, leaving school, going in to find a job, relationships, you know, getting moving into adulthood as well. There's a lot of change that we support with. Yeah, yeah.
2: So, Andy, you get your referrals. Do they come from the patient themselves or from their mothers or from hospitals?
3: That's a great question. We're a no wrong door approach. So we can have a person can just refer themselves, or a family can refer a young person. We get a lot of referrals from GPs, also from schools, or anywhere. You know, we can accept a referral, and yeah, that's and then once we take that referral, we'll have a conversation with the young person or that family member about what's going on for the young person, and you know, see what how we can support them.
2: Do you do phone service or just face-to-face?
3: Yeah, so we got a bunch of different options. So yeah, we have our centres, which we offer that face-to-face. People can just walk in if they want to chat, or they can call up and make an appointment. We do have telehealth, so yeah, we have they can call a hotline number and speak with someone over the phone. They can also chat on the internet as well, or through text message if they prefer to sort of engage that way. There's lots of different options. We also have peer-to-peer chats available through our Headspace national website as well, so people can talk with other young people about what they're going through, and that's all moderated, supported by clinicians too. Yeah. So
2: is your program different to all the other services that are in mental health?
3: We focus on young people, that 12 to 25. We definitely work closely with other organisations too. So the space we generally work in is that mild to moderate sort of needs. So sometimes if we can't give the support the young person wants or needs, then we'll link them up to another service that can. But we will support young people with their mental health and well-being, but also with work and study, physical health as well, and alcohol and other drug support too. Yeah.
2: Oh, that's fantastic, mate.
3: Yeah.
2: So once they ring up you guys, then they come in for appointment?
3: Yeah. So often some different centres might do it a little bit differently at each centre, but generally, yeah, a young person can book an appointment or fill out a referral form, and we'll contact them. And then it could either be firstly a phone call for maybe half an hour to an hour on the phone, or they can come in if they'd rather and talk to someone face-to-face. And then from there, we'll work with them to decide what kind of support they want, and we'll have a few different pathways of support that we could offer them. Yeah.
2: Well, that's fantastic, mate. And of course, you're widely spread. You just tell them you got one at Ipswich, Logan, one here. Where else?
3: Yeah, Bow Desert. Yeah. So, and let's. Okay. So, if we want to go down south, we have one at Southport. There's we have one at Upper Coomera, and then going further up north, we got a few in Brisbane. So, Inala, Capalaba, Woolloongabba, and then Nunda, Strathpine, Caboolture. We got it covered, and then and go. You could just I could keep listing it off, but I don't think people are going to remember. Yeah, yeah, yeah.
2: So if they want to get in contact, how do they do that?
3: Yeah, great. So the easiest thing would probably be, you know, just to do a Google search for Headspace, and then you can like or Headspace near me, and if you want to get the closest center. But you can. There's also a national number you can call, and they will put you in touch with the closest local center if you like. But yeah, the yeah, they can call us up. We're open Monday to Friday, usually 9 to 5, but we do, depending on what center it is, we'll have some late night options as well. So yeah, yeah, yeah, the first port of call can often just be a phone call. Yeah, yeah.
2: Do you get a lot of patients out here just been at NAIDOC week?
3: Yeah, yeah, the yeah, what we're I mean, this is a great NAIDOC event here. We come out every year, catch up with a lot of families and a lot of other services that we're connected with, and we've got we'll have a presence at a lot of the other big NAIDOC events happening in the region as well. So we'll be at the Ipswich one, I think Headspace Inala will be at the Inala one. We'll have a ones that going into Logan NAIDOC as well next week, as yeah, we'll have a presence at.
2: Oh,
3: yeah,
2: that's cool. Now you got the Aboriginal forecast in the programs, or is just right across the board?
3: It's a great yeah, Aboriginal and Torres Strait Islander young people are one of our priority groups that, you know, so we love to try and work with elders in the community and be led by what they see as the community needs. And we do have clinicians are trained in cultural safety and how to work with young people, and we'll also work with other organizations, whether they're Aboriginal community control organizations, to, you know, to support a young person and their family. Yeah, and if and again, you know, we give the power to the young person. They're not feeling like, you know, that they're getting the support they want, or they're not connecting with a clinician, they can talk to us, and we can you know, work on you know, something that is a support that they want to get, you know. So yeah, that's really important.
2: Fantastic, mate.
3: Yeah.
2: Well, it's nice talking to you, Luke, and that's
3: thanks.
2: Great organisation, Headspace. And don't forget, just Google it if you need to see them, and they're always out in the community. And it's great to see you, Luke.
3: Thank you. Thanks for having me. It's been a pleasure.
2: No worries, mate. Thank you very much.

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2: Triple A Murray Country, live from Bow Desert for the Mananjali Naidoc for 2026. And, of course, celebrating 50 years of Deadly. And we have Jerry Page. She's the Purge chairperson for the Mananjali Elders. And, of course, she does a great job out here too. Jerry, how you going, Auntie Jerry?
3: I'm great. It's a wonderful day. Beautiful day of celebration with our Mananjali mob out here. Everyone, you know, it's really important. Everyone's come every year that it gets bigger and bigger. And you know, this year's theme is Naidoc 50 years deadly. I just think it just proves that what an awesome job that our all our mob, all across Australia, has done for the 50 years deadly. But especially in our community, Mananjali community, you know, it's about everyone coming together, about our resilience, about our connections. You know, and we do that through song, dance, art, community, housing. My name is Auntie Jerry Page. My father is Mananjali. My grandmother was Mananjali, my father's Mananjali. But that's on my father's side. But I'm also Noonuckle on my mother's side. So freshwater, saltwater, which is our proper way to be together. But I just think someone asked me a question of the day about what changes have I seen in the 50 years. And I think a lot, you know, and for the better for us growing up in the period. I mean, 76, I think, was that the year that they, was it the year that Gough Whitlam handed over the bit of dirt? And, you know, I mean, that was a long time coming. And I think for us, things have moved quickly with our people throughout Australia. We've done, you know, we've done a lot of stuff. And through our, like I said, through our resilience, the diligence, and the fight for us, our people together.
2: Yeah, that's what I was about to say. Well, you know, 50 years we fought there, and you know, we had to get somewhere.
3: Absolutely, and I think today I did the welcome here, and I looked out, and I had tears in my eyes because I thought, my grandmother, my aunties, how hard they worked, my uncles, my father, I'm told, you know, what they could do, what they could, you know. You know, and I've grown up with the fact, you know, I don't want people to tell me what I can't do. I know what I can't do, but I want to do what, you know, tell me what I can do. Don't tell me what I can't do. And I think that for me, over the 50 years of Deadly, that's what's come. That has made the difference. We can't be told what we can't do. You know, it's important that we do. And I think that always will be, always was. And I think today, you only have to look around. Our Jarjum dance. We had, you know, I did the welcome, the didgeridoo player. I mean, the Mananjali House organises every year. Young Robbie, she's a woman. She organises things and makes things happen. And I think that's the most important thing about our people. You know, we do make things happen. Not that we can't. We do make things happen. I think, you know, bring on the next 50 years of Deadly.
2: That's so, right. You know, I'm just talking there before. You look at the ambulances and police over here. They've got Indigenous people in there everywhere.
3: Exactly.
2: You know, and the rangers here, the park rangers, so, you know, 30 years ago, we'd never seen that.
3: I just think that our people have been finally recognised and who we are. And you know, like I said, you know, we've got doctors, we've got nurses, we've got paramedics, we've got people in the communities that do well, child safety, DVs. I mean, I'm the chairperson for Mananjali Elders, but anything like that, you know, you march for stuff, and it doesn't matter. You know what you do. And I think for me, and being as long as I've been back here for 10 years, not come home for 10 years now. I've been away, but always come home. We always come back to Bowie. Always come back to Mananjali Country, and it's really important. I think for me, as getting older, I'm no spring chicken, but I think for me, I have seen the changes, and through being accepted, our kids in education, there's opportunities for. We've got Beyond Broncos here, we've got boys and girls at the high school. We go and do storytelling at we did NAIDOC and we did a storytelling at one of the kindies, you know, and these kids drew a caravan for my sister and I to say that we could stay there.
2: Oh.
3: They didn't want us to go home. And Auntie in our language is Marin, so there's Marin Jerry and Marin Janice. And we go to all the schools and we tell stories and we paint them up and we put dots. We just do the ochre with the dots and the stripes. What do you want? And one kid, I reckon, he said, oh, I'll put that all over my hair. I said, here now, I can't put that on your hair. I said, your mother will be looking for me. But that's the sort of thing that we have that connection that we have with, you know, with the older kids, the younger kids. And I think it's all about, and it's also important for us to make that connection, not with the broader community, but with within our own, closing the gap.
2: That's right.
3: So happy NAIDOC, everyone out there.
2: Now, how important is the elders group?
3: Very important. Very important. I think growing up, you know, we grew up, my grandmother, she was 4 foot nothing, but she ruled with she fought to stay on country. Because otherwise, I wouldn't be here talking to you today, Dusty. She was Granny Pola, Annie Fogarty. She was a Fogarty. She married to Paige. So, and her mother was Mitty. And so, and then you know, and it's all apical line. That's my apical line back to my grandmother. So, the elder is very important. It's about, and you know, and I think it's about respect. Someone said, you know, what does it mean? And being an elder and passing, it's just that stuff that's been handed down.
2: Sure.
3: And I think when we grow up, you know, and we were taught respect, and then you know, as kids, you know, we were seen and not heard, and that was the way it was back in the day. And you know, that's and you know, we weren't. Granny spoke, my grandmother, she spoke language, but wasn't allowed to speak it, but she did speak language. So I think for me, as now that I'm an elder, I always, that's always my sadness in my heart that was never handed down, but being an elder in my community is really important for me, and I'm very proud. I'm very proud of even the young and up and emerging elders that are here. There's the young people like your son. You know, he's been accepted to paramedic in the Indigenous program. I think that's really important that, you know, that we have people in that field like doctors and nurses, paramedics, and I think as an elder for me to see that, I just think that it's just shows the strength and the resilience of our people that to keep going.
2: And what about the elders group itself, the power of the elders group?
3: Good. Yeah, we've got this meet. Well, I'm not, you know, there's been elders before us. Auntie Sue and Auntie Bev were here today. Uncle Shane Paulson, he's been around. He's a walking library, you know. If you have, you know, he just knows so much history, and he's the one that would know the 50 years deadly, you know, the 76. You know, he started so many programs up here. So, you know, I can't speak on his behalf, but he's amazing. There's Uncle Jimmy Page, that's my cousin. He's here today. My sister Janice, Annie Dolores Stone, Annie Sue Blanco, Annie Beverly Fogarty. You know, just all of us that are here today and that have come together. You know, we've lost some beautiful people. You know, and yeah. And I think for us, I think the elders that had gone before us, that did lay the platform so that we can continue it. So that's what it means to us, to keep that fire in the belly. You have to have the fire in the belly, you know, and I think that's really important.
2: That's fantastic, mate. Well, it's great talking to you, Auntie Jerry, again. And, of course, like I said, you do a great job out here, and it's a beautiful community, beautiful day, and a beautiful place, the scenic rim. And, of course, we're at the capital of the scenic rim out here at Bow Desert at Jubilee Park for the Mullanjali NAIDOC for 2026. And, of course, the screen for this year is 50 Years of Deadly. And thank you very much, Auntie Jerry.
3: Okay, now you boo.
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2: Triple A Murray Country here on this beautiful Saturday afternoon, and we're out here, and was a fantastic day out here at Jubilee Park at Bow Desert for the Mananjali's NAIDOC Day for 2026. And of course they're celebrating 50 years of Deadly, and it's going to be a huge day. There's heaps of music, craft, dance, culture. It's all happening out here at Bow Desert. If you're not doing anything, make sure you skip out here to Jubilee Park and enjoy a NAIDOC Day for 2026. I'll catch us all again tomorrow on the Sunday's Big Brekkie, where we present the best of the Aussie and Murray Classics. Well, you can join me next Saturday, which we present again the Super Saturday Mornings with the greatest songs of all time. So until then, you enjoy the rest of your day. Have a fantastic NAIDOC week, and we'll catch us over at Ipswich on Tuesday. And that's it from Mananjali, out here at Bow Desert, Triple A Murray Country.

0: Hey you mob, Kevin Crepignery here. Campbell Health is celebrating 50 years with a gala ball on Saturday the 1st of August. 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

He say, what a way to end a night, flying blind without a light. Just before the sun up, I feel warm. 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He's the weak.

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He says he's just preserving his brain. Weston's out in bail with an appeal, it's bound to fail. Telling the judge, I'm sick of being framed.

enclaves inside voting, pilgrims waiting for white smoke. 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Soup kitchen volunteers giving the homeless hope. 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

1,000 people live in our city. 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

0: Allison Parsons, a.k.a. 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

every day. I might get a little tired on the weekend. 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

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I tell you what I know. You're listening to AAA in Murray Country, and my name's Neil Murray. How about that?

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0: Hey, you mob. Kevin Crepinieri here. Cambu Health is celebrating 50 years with a gala ball on Saturday, the 1st of August. 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

lang a hill country. And walk lang a black soil plain. And Melbourne walk there a riverside. And get him guana, two bag, and bottle drink. Well, Melbourne been work with staging all their life. And we've been camp there, a bottom camp. My father been stockman. And mother stock him. And we walk about holiday time.

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My mother been keeping that fire stick burning instead of the bill again. And that guana, where the rule men been drag them, they been walk inside the water, the black shawl plant. Well, that rain been sit on 2-3 months straight long in that country. And the sun and moon never been shine through. My father and mother been drag him and got him all a puttaga and keep him all about life all the way. And that sun been come out after when the rain been stopped.

0: Champagne yala or man. 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And me, Joro. And this is a true one story from long time ago.
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0: time zone am I on? What country am I in?
1: It doesn't matter. It's 5 o'clock somewhere.
0: It's always on 5 in Margaritaville, come to think of it.
1: Yeah, I heard it did.
0: You've been there, haven't you?
1: Yes, sir.
0: I've seen your boat there.
1: I've been to Margaritaville a few times.
0: All right. Well, that's good.
1: Stumble all the way back.
0: Okay. We just want to make sure you can keep it between the navigational beacons.
1: Between the buoys, I got it.
0: All right. Well, it's 5 o'clock. Let's go somewhere.
1: I'm ready. Crank it up.
0: Let's get out of here.
1: I'm gone.
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And I said, Mom, what are you listening to? And she said, Murray Country on Triple A.

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1: It's doing what makes you feel proud. What feels right for right now.
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0: Thank you. Only the real ones know which one that was. Now, it was an old song we used to play as one of our old ones that we stopped playing. For some reason or another, we might start playing it again. Who knows? It's called Till Things Get Right.
1: Hey, you mob. My name's Monique. My tribe's from the Gomeroi tribe down in New South Wales, and you're listening to AAA.

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I travel to England, Ireland, Scotland, and the United States. The other side of the world. It is my calling, my responsibility. Endorsed by elders honored with this mission to find our people and bring them home. But once we start, I think I'm going insane. I think I'm losing my mind. We're coming to get you. We're trying to find you. Getting closer and closer to where you might be. My heart's beating faster and deep in my breath. I can feel your presence. I don't speak your language. Can you understand me? You say, who are you? We've been waiting so long. We've been trying to find you. We come to take you home.

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0: 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We take our ancestors out of the boxes and cradle them in our arms. The old woman's tears fall down on her ancestor's skull, lining the painted red ochre. 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Kamilaroi lands. Sitting on the plane with our precious cargo, grief washes over us. 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What a beautiful time to do it. 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
1: Now, Bensonville is a train yard up near Chicago. And the bumpers, y'all, well, that's just the couplers between freight cars. 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That's what that mean. And a choke picker, that's someone who picks artichokes. 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Did you hear St. Louis Slim lost a leg? 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

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Three was the gift of wisdom. 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

before the winter returns with a chill on the ground. 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

I started writing this song about Chris Gantry. End up writing about Dennis Hopper and Johnny Cash and Norman Norbert, Funky Donnie Frid, Billy Swan, Bobby Newirth, Jerry Jeff Walker, and Paul Siebel. And Ramblin' Jack Elliott had a lot to do with it. See him with

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My mob are Quandamooka people, Waka Waka people, and the Goa Koa people. 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

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Yeah, I bet there ain't a sweeter sound. 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
1: Thank y'all. How y'all doing? Yeah, my name's Colt Ford. I just came here to do a little song for y'all about where I come from, the way I see it. I brought my buddy, Mr. John Michael Montgomery, with me. He's going to play a little guitar, sing a little bit. I'm going to do a little something for y'all called Ride Through the Country. Let's go, John.

0: to the Sunday's Big Brekkie for when our beautiful dusty table this morning with the best of the Aussie Murray on Triple A Murray Country.
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0: the best Murray classics that are here on the Sundays. Big Brekkie, Triple A and Bobby Wilson. Great song, that, isn't it? Walkabout. Get you going in the morning. Love going walkabout anywhere. Also, and then we had Buller McKeag. That was a huge hit back to the 80s for the Bullers at Home Among the Gum Trees. Seaman Dan and the T.I. Blues. Saying hello to all our listeners up the Torres Strait. I hope you are going to stay with us right through this morning with some great country and Murray music coming your way. Also, and there, the Golden Guitar winning song from Slim Dusty. That comes off his 100th album, Looking Forward, Looking Back. Black Tracker from Col Hardy and one of the all-time greats in Murray country. Call, and he's been doing it for years, and that's a great song, eh? Black Tracker. Triple A Murray Country coming your way this morning here on the Brekkie. We got Today in Country Music. Community Notice Board will be updating everything NAIDOC for this week. And of course, it was a great day out there at Bow Desert yesterday when we launched there a NAIDOC week, the Mullinjali Mob. And of course, it was a beautiful day, beautiful venue, and heaps of people had a great time. Also, we got the birthday calls that'll come to you around about 10 to 8 this morning, 7:50. We got the Bush Poets live on stage. We also got a Bush Balladeer double play coming to you here on the Sundays, Big Brekkie. Triple A, Murray Country, coming up this set. We got a trucking segment coming up at the end of this hour, and that'll feature Gemmo, also Graeme Roger, Travis Sinclair, Johnny Chester, and the Pigram Brothers. We also got Archie Roach, Bob East, the Dead Rigger Band and Mad Minnie coming your way here on the Sundays, Big Brekkie. Triple A, Murray Country.
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0: More great Murray classics coming your way here on the Sunday's Big Brekkie with Archie Roach. There from Paradise comes off his album Looking for Butter Boy. Then we had the Bush Poets live on stage there featuring Shirley Friend, the late Shirley Friend, and a very funny woman in the Mower's Shop. Then we had our Bush Balladeers double play with Bob Easter in there with the Land of the Big Blue Sky, and also Matty Manning and You've Got to Go West Young Fella. The Dead Ringer Band with the Red Desert Sky, and started that set off were the singers for the Red, Black and Gold, and that's Yilda there, also features Uncle Joey Guy. Triple A Murray Country here on the Brekkie, and don't forget we've got the trucking segment coming your way right now for the truckies, and of course they keep the country moving, and we keep the trucking songs moving here on Triple A. So good on your truckies. The first one up is the Pegram Brothers, coming your way straight after these messages here on the Big Brekkie, Triple A Murray Country.
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Triple A Murray Country here on the Sundays. Big Brecky and a set for the truckies. And that one there was from Graeme Roger. Or song all about Noel Tones, the great truck driver from up there in Mount Isa. Also then we had Keith Jemison with Overnighter. And up before that we had Travis Sinclair with 50 Tons on Your Back. Johnny Chester with an old classic there with Glory Glory. And start us all off, the Big Rim Brothers with the great Murray Sounds and Road Train. Triple A, Murray Country, and chewing up that first hour. We had some great music, and coming up in the next hour, don't forget we've got Today in Country Music, Community Notice Board, where we'll update the NAIDOC events for this year, celebrating 50 years of Deadly. We've got the birthday calls coming up in the next hour around about 7:50. We also got another Bush Poet live on stage. I get a great laugh out of them guys, and we also got another Bush Balladeer that double play.

0: fala mi black wala wada yao.
1: G'day, Cole Finley here. You're on the Big Breaky. 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

0: The best of the Aussie and Murray classics are here on Triple A Murray Country on the Sundays. Big Brecky and Cole Finley with the great Murray Sounds and Paradise. Love that song. Pretty old one there from Cole, one of his early ones. Then we had Mark Bin Barker with Poor Bulla Me. And of course, Mark Bin Barker, aka Mary G, does a lot of promotional work over there in Western Australia with that youth and also health. Under Darwin Stars from Golden Guitar winner Sarah Stora. Ken Chainsaw Lindsay, and the Victoria is the place to be. Having a crack there at the Victorians, and it must have worked because now they went and changed their number plates. At the top there, Michael King, he's from Brisbane, Michael, and that's one of his hits there called Radio Ranch, and he celebrated his birthday yesterday, and just like to say happy birthday to Michael King and the Radio Ranch. Triple A Murray Country coming your way this hour. We got Today in Country Music. We'll be updating Community Notice Board. That's the NAIDOC events coming your way this week. Well, we're celebrating 50 years of Deadly. We've got the birthday calls around about 7:50. And if you're celebrating your birthdays today, get them in now. All you've got to do is email us here at triplea.org.au, triplea.org.au. We've got another Bush Poets live on stage. You're getting a laugh out of those guys. And we've also got the Bush Balladeers double play coming to you here on Triple A Murray Country. And there's great music coming to you from Colour Stone, James Blundell and James Rain, Cole Elliott and Lee Conway, Johnny Williamson, Jeffrey Brown and heaps more. You're on the Sunday's Big Brekkie, Triple A, Murray Country.
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0: The battle of the sexes has been going on for years, but it's a war that can't be won, so it just ends up in tears. Well, that's a little victory. Blokes crumble when girls cry. It's just a speed hump in the conflict, and I'm going to tell you why. It's not about who's right or wrong or what we may or may not know. It's because estrogen and testosterone are diametrically opposed. Completely different planets. We're talking cheese and chalk. And to try to sort it out is like eating soup with forks. See, estrogen's complicated. Think PhD in contract law. While testosterone's happy working out that 2 + 2 = 4. That's not saying men are dumb. You know, we've got some brains. There's just some areas in life where we miss the bloody train. We're dyslexic when it comes to dates. If that's Neanderthal, then we are. You look at emotional evolution, we probably haven't come too far. We're not insensitive on purpose, and while ignorance is bliss, there are situations when we're thinking, Christ, how do I handle this? I mean, you might burst into tears while you're dusting off a shelf, but how can we understand when you don't understand yourself? We ask what's wrong, you say it's nothing, so we figure you're okay, but then there's bloody fireworks when we go to walk away. We're no good at reading minds. We won't pass any Cosmo quiz. So if you've got a problem, you have to tell us what it is. See, that sensitive new age bloke is a myth, a joke, a dream. The only place you'll find him is in a women's magazine. With those special spots you've got us searching for. He's the bloke behind it. But if it looks nothing like a golf ball, there's no way we're going to find it. And look, please don't take us shopping. One of our greatest fears, the only shops we like where they sell newspapers and beers. So if you think it makes your bum look big, there's a fair chance that it does. And unless you really want to fight, don't bother asking us. If we say yes, we're in the poo, not much difference with a shrug. So next time you're buying clothes, why not drop us at the pub? Ah, the pub, that's where you met him with all his yobbo mates, drinking beer and telling jokes, and you thought, isn't he just great? But then the dreaded estrogen started messing with your mind. Of course, we'll have to make some changes. Then he'll be just fine. See, estrogen needs to change the things that attracted you at first. Testosterone wants to stay the same, and guess who comes off worst? Bring the mountain to Muhammad, let it snow in Burke, but getting blokes to change, well, it just don't bloody work. All it does is lead to blues about the pub, the house, the dunny, and fair dinkum. One day you'll realise that farting's pretty funny. But you'll argue over nothing, that's when the estrogen really flows, because you girls can bring up things that happened 15 years ago. We just don't understand you. You're a completely different team. You can pour hot wax on your groin, yet a cockroach makes you scream. To you, it all makes sense. And we know that that's the case. And we know there's time you need a hug and there's time you need some space. If we only knew the difference, we wouldn't look like fools. Just when we think we've got it right, you go and change the bloody rules. So we end up apologising, just for what we're not too sure. Now there's a one-way street that we've driven down before. Now here's the compromise. If we can meet some head-on traffic, we won't leave wet towels on the floor. We'll cut back on Dutch ovens, and we'll say, I love you more. We'll spend more time with the kids. We'll see the toilet seat's not up. All we want's a sorry that isn't followed by a but. An unconditional apology, maybe once or twice a year. And look, if you can give us that, we'll also give up drinking beer. It's never going to happen. It's never going to happen.
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3: There's a warning in the travel book. 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Axles crack and you rattle your bones. 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That's how you know you are. That's how you know you are on Cape York Peninsula. Now there's many strange tropical plants, big cathedrals built by ants. 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
1: Best of the Aussie and Murray classics are here on Triple A Murray Country on the Sunday's Big Brekkie. Johnny Williamson. Now, I remember years ago at the Gympie Muster, and Johnny Williamson and his crew were on their way up to film that video up at Mackay, Four Stuffed Cane Toads. And I said, geez, they're ugly looking things. Make sure you put maroon jerseys on them before you take them up there and start filming them. But they wouldn't do it because they're Blues supporters. Anyway, if you see that video clip, you can see those four cane toads in there. And a great song there from Johnny Williamson. Also in there, we had Bush Poets Live on stage, getting a laugh on the Sunday morning from Mad Murray Harton. Then we had the Bush Balladeers Double Play. And that featured Jeffrey Brown, the gold guitar winner. And that song there, the Doghouse Blues, that's an old Slim Dusty classic. And does a pretty good job there, Big Brownie. And Tommy Maxwell there with Kings Without a Crown. And start us all off, the great Murray Sounds of Glenn Skeerthorpe. He's from down in Cadooga. And, of course, that's a song called Bleeding here on Triple A Murray Country. We've got more great music coming your way. We've got the birthday calls also up in the next break. And we've got great music coming to you from Coloured Stone, James Blundell and James Rain. And also Colt Elliott and Lee Conway. Here on the Big Brekkie, Triple A Murray Country.
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0: dream that time away.
1: We dream one day we'll get that great big boomer.
0: Oh, mate, I just want to feel it. I don't mind.

bringing you all the great Murray classics here on the Sunday Big Bay Murray Country. And that's an old one, that one, and the Red Dusty Roads. Then we had James Blundell and James Rain. That was a hit right across all the genres there for those two guys. And, of course, that's the old Dingoes hit from the 60s. And done a great job there from the two Jameses. Also in there, Lee Conway and Col Elliott and All My Friends Don't Go Fishing. And shut the window up the top there and get a... another point of view. Triple A Murray Country here on the Brekkie. And now it's time for the birthday calls. And if you're celebrating your birthday and you're not on our social and media platforms, all you got to do is email us here at triplea.org.au. That's triplea.org.au. Or you can phone us through the week, 3892 0100. We have a few birthdays happening today. And saying happy birthday to Charlene Lawton out there, doll. Be good on you, Charlene. Hope you're enjoying your day with all your family. Also, Donna Pemeranke out at Mitchell celebrating her birthdays today. Terry Ann Eckle out at Charla will celebrate her birthday today. And, of course, Terry Ann's the vet out there. Good on you, Terry Ann. Judy Marnie celebrating her birthdays today at Acacia Ridge. And Michael Muko, originally from Beenleigh. Michael is also a great musician. So all those people are celebrating their birthdays today and celebrated her birthday yesterday. Was Anne Kirkpatrick, and she was born in 1954, and we're going to go with a song of hers for a birthday, and that's going out to all the people, Charlene, Donna, Terry Ann, Judy and Michael, celebrating your birthdays today. Have a good one, folks, here on Triple A Murray Country.

0: tuning into our last hour here on the Sunday's Big Brekkie, Triple A Murray Country, and Just Drive. Great thing to do on a Sunday morning, just drive and stay tuned to Triple A. Beautiful weekends and beautiful weather around the great southeast. Also, and there we had Sha-la-la from Dale Huddleston. Before that, we had T.C. Cassidy, Tenya Cassidy, and Ain't No Train. Cassidy Daly, love that song. Tall Dark Ringer, and Ann Kirkpatrick for all the people celebrating their birthdays today. Charlene, Donna, Terry Ann, Judy, and Michael, hope you have a wonderful day. And of course, Ann Kirkpatrick celebrated her birthday yesterday, and that's a great song there, Out of the Blue. Triple A Murray Country coming up this hour. We got Shane Howard, the Sunny Cowgirls, Tracy Costa, Roger Knox, and also Ted Wilkes, Graham Roger, Slim Dusty, Lee Kernigan. And we also got the Day in Country Music Community Notice Board. We'll update the NAIDOC events happening this week. And we also got Bush Poets Live on stage again, giving us a big laugh here on the Sunday morning. And we also got a Bush Balladeer double play coming up here on the Big Murray Country.
1: Hey you mob, Kevin Crepignery here. Cambu Health is celebrating 50 years with their gala ball on Saturday the 1st of August. 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

0: Candace Salton, you're listening to Triple A Murray Country.
1: I met him down the footy club and he said his name was Stan. And he told me just in passing of this get-rich-quickly plan that could make a bloke a fortune. It was easier than sin. And if I shouted him a beer, then he might just cut me in. Well, with a carton, we were headed back to my place in a flash. I had visions of this penthouse and me pockets oozing cash. But no sooner had I let that rotten bludger through me doorway than he shoves me in a corner and utters one word, Amway. Bloody Amway. The next thing I remember was this mesmerising spiel, his mumbo-jumbo spelling out fantastic Amway deals. I didn't see it coming. He was ruthless through and through. So by 6 o'clock next morning, I was selling Amway too. Now, here's a little tip. If you ever want to try it, don't bloody bother, because no one wants to buy it. He told me it was easy and I'd be raking in the brass. But the only thing I've noticed is me friends are dropping fast. Now everyone avoids me and I got blisters on me feet from chasing after people crossing over down the street. I've tried the starving kids routine, the tragic tales of sorrow, the threats that if they didn't buy, I'd come again tomorrow. But nothing seems to work. And at this reckless rate, I'm odds on to be murdered by some really pissed off mate. And that bloke who signed me upright, he's over in Fiji. And I half suspect his holiday came courtesy of me. Apparently, he's lecturing to this worldwide convention. But I bet the sneaky mongrel still neglects to mention how anyone who signs up and shakes his greasy hand just happens to contract the plague that afflicts the Amway man. I got cartons in me kitchens, bottles in me bed. Me house is now a depot and I'm living down the shed. Me missus couldn't hack it. She bolted in disgrace. So as she left, I sold her a new cosmetic case. Yeah, and you're probably wondering how much lower can he get. Well, I'm really quite pathetic and you ain't seen nothing yet. Because on behalf of Amway, I'd like to make it known that today I'm selling specials on this very Amway poem. With every product of mine that you choose to buy, I'll throw in a copy of this Amway poem to try. But I know you want more, so stay right where you are and I'll go and get those samples from the backseat of me car. See? Somebody stop me. I've lost my self-control. I'm the prince of proposition, but I've gone and sold my soul. Well, I'm sick of playing solitaire. I'm heading off tonight. I'm dumping all this Amway stuff. I've booked a Qantas flight. And I'm going to be reprogrammed by these gurus overseas who are marketing this product that should sell itself with ease. And at least compared to Amway, there will be fewer people shun me. I'm off to join the Mormons and I'll be round to see you Sunday.
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1: The best of the Aussie Murray classics are here on the Sunday's Big Brekkie Triple A, Murray Country, and Ted Wilkes, or should we say Professor Ted Wilkes, and no more younger is the day. And that song is from Adelaide, down in South Australia. Also on there, Bush Poets live on stage with the Mad Marco Glory with the Amway Man. Then we had Graham Roger, King of Road Train, Slim Dusty. And a great song there too, Leave Him in the Long Yard. That was our Bush Balladeer double play for this hour. Also on there, Lee Koenig with I Country, and a classic there from the legendary Dennis Conlon, Mopping the Dropouts and Mother's Eyes. What a great song. Now, coming up through this week, we're celebrating 50 years of Deadly, and of course we've got NAIDOC events happening right across the Great Southeast, not only around the Great Southeast, but all around Australia. And this Tuesday is our next event, and of course that's the Logan City Family Fun Day happening up there at the Kingston Butter Factory. Always a good day out there. Make sure you get out there and have a good day. There's all cultural performers, art and craft, dance and music. Heaps of kids' rides and heaps of free things for the kids out there at the Logan NAIDOC. And also on the same day, the 7th, is the Ipswich NAIDOC. And of course you can enjoy a day of celebrations with cultural performers, information, tools, entertainment, food, children activities and elders area. That starts at 10 a.m. and that's at Talma Place. That's the Nicholas Street precinct, or the old Ipswich Mall. And that's a great venue too to have a NAIDOC day, and I'm sure it's going to be a big one. I'll be out there doing the MC on the main stage, so get up there to Ipswich. We got the Huntsmans, Monty Hunt, Fee Guy, Jamisha, and we also got the Ninakul Yagara dancers and the Torres Strait Islander dance performances from the Argon Bay dance team. So that's all happening out there at the Ipswich NAIDOC. That starts at 10 a.m. at Talma Place and Nicholas Street, Ipswich. And don't forget, there's Wednesday out at Zilmere, then you've got Thursday and down the Gold Coast, and also you got Friday at the Musgrave Park Family Fun Day. They're just the days coming up. Stay tuned to Triple A and they'll give you more information. And of course Triple A will be out there at all those Family Fun Days celebrating 50 years of Deadly for NAIDOC 2026. Right, coming your way, we got some more great music, and that'll be from the Sunny Cowgirls, Tracy Costa, and King of Murray Country, Roger Knox. Triple A Murray Country.
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morning, they found that he was dead. But I knew his spirit was flying free in those dark clouds overhead. When we gathered in the chapel, I swore I heard him sing his song. And as the rains poured from those thunderclouds, I just had to sing along.

Well, that's a wrap for me today on the Weekend Brekkie. And don't forget, you can catch me next Sunday morning as we present the best of the Aussie Murray Classics, or you can join me again next Saturday when we bring to you the greatest songs of all time across six decades of country classics. And make sure you stay tuned all week here on AAA and find out where the next event coming to you from NAIDOC 26, celebrating 50 years of Deadly. So tune in and make sure you get onto the website if you want more information. I'll catch us all again next week. So until then, enjoy the rest of your day. Have a fantastic week and stay tuned to AAA Murray Country and stay deadly.

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0: 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My name's Andy Saunders, and it's so great to be here. Love all you mob out there.
1: It's a big job just getting by with 9 kids and a wife. But I've been working, man, dang near all my life, and I'll keep on working.

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1: My name's Olivia Koenig and my mob's Wiradjuri, originally from the Central Coast as well, and you're listening to AAA Murray Country.